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0: My girl just caught me.
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3: 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Set the club on fire. Just so.
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3: 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Our colors will fade eventually, so if our time is running out, day after day, we'll make the mundane a masterpiece. Oh my, my, oh my, my love, I take one look at you, you're taking me.

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1: 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I'm from the dirty, but that Chico nice. 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
0: 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Match.
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